0: Québec. 96.9. 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
1: Y'all know what it is, man. Everything.
2: Yo, that's class.
1: 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You feel your soul, man, you gotta go ahead and reach for your dreams, no matter what it is. People said it couldn't. Forget anybody telling you can't do it. You know what I mean? 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

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Beep, beep as I slide up the street. I'm from the LBC, and I don't know what y'all done heard about me, but I'm a CRIP with some PIMP, too. I'm a real pimp player from the 213 crew.

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1: Yeah, he's super fly. 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

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You know what I'm saying? And you're listening to CJMD 96.9 FM. 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You know what I'm saying? Shout out to the whole area.

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1: I know you miss me, who is gonna be, if it ain't me, you baby. 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
2: Yes indeed. 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
1: Hey, I'ma call this the block list, nigga. 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
4: 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I have information there may be at least 5 patients.
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1: Wake your punk ass up for the 93 shot. 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Gia. And it ain't nothing but a Compton thing, y'all. And we ain't nothing but niggas on the run. And this goes out to my niggas.

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2: Yeah, yeah. Nigga, this is Cali. Yeah. 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The fuck you thought this was?

0: Yeah.
1: I know you don't.
0: Your Highness.
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0: It's in my blood.
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0: in
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1: Hi, baby. I know you're under a lot of pressure. You're working off. And I do understand. You have no idea how much I understand. But you also don't have any idea how much I love you. I love you so much. 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